0: One ticket, please. Long and mercy, everybody's here. Hey, what's going on, man?
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0: Yeah, she's at home.

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1: We have already in the past produced records. These records were successful and produced considerable results. But the funds have been spent and very well spent. And for this reason, we're now producing

0: It's just you and me right now. Do you think we could lose control?
1: Ihr hört City Radio Saarbrücken, der Sender für Saarbrücken.